now. 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He's

0: money. 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So I got that going for me.
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2: 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It's time to make the metal. It's the House of Hair.
3: Let the headbanging and hearing loss continue. What? Deep side of hearing, I flung open the doors on this second hour of the HOH. Flung? The only thing I ever flung was dog crap. You're all invited to kick back, throw up, down, and keep this party going. Here's a taste of what's on tap this hour. Rat, Alice Cooper, Queensryche, and of course, more. But right now, it's time for my third degree. You listen to this triple play, then tell me what connects the songs. Here's a hint, even though I hate hints, this might be the easiest third degree of all time. If you don't get this one, you might want to lay off the sauce for the rest of the show. Just saying. You're in the House of Hair, guys and girls. Quiet Riot.

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Song number 212, Bon Jovi, Bad Medicine on this Memorial Day 500 countdown. Now, this next song came out 1982, and it was all over MTV at the time, and it was fueled by a heavy rotation of its black and white performance. And it actually even showed up in several films. Song 211, Billy Squier, Everybody Wants You, Classic Rock Wave 104.1.

The Who's Baba O'Reilly on this Memorial Day 500 countdown. That was song number 203. This next song came out in 1981, and it was written by guitarist Paul Dean. He was walking on the beach and noticed the area was totally deserted because everyone was at work. So he started sketching a song with the working title, Everybody's Waiting for the Weekend. That's what the original title of the song was. Later, while refining the track with frontman Mike Reno, Reno changed the lyrics to Working for the Weekend, which Dean instantly recognized as a much catchier hook. Loverboy right now with song 202 on the countdown. 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
2: 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Yeah, I don't know, I was really drunk at the time. 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

Rat, Round and Round, song number 183 on our countdown, our Memorial Day 500 countdown. And this next song, though, it was originally titled White Collar Worker, written in 1968. And the band, the Guess Who, rejected the song when it came out. Randy Bachman actually wrote it. He wrote the song in New York City while observing morning commuters catching the 8:15 train, which is part of the song. The song was inspired by a blind recording engineer named Stanley Greenberg, who wore a formal suit, button-down shirt, brogue shoes to work every single day, even in the sweltering August heat. What song am I talking about? Well, it was changed from White Collar Worker to Taking Care of Business. 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

Huh?

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